Dayton's 80s hit music station. I'm Jake Magnotta. The Heritage of Flight Fest going on this weekend in New Carlisle. Also at Stubbs Park in Centerville, Fall Fest going on. Some more fun things to do this weekend.

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1: Hey, Jake Magnotta here. Star Wars fans, how do we feel about this? You can learn lightsaber combat at Ludo Sport. You gotta go to Cherry Hill, New Jersey for this, but if you're serious about it, hey, the dean and lead instructor compares the classes to fencing with lightsabers. And if you want to do this, you don't need any prior experience. You know, none of us are Jedis in our past lives, but the lessons cover footwork, stance, and combat terms.
0: Please stand by.
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3: Miami Valley weather.
13: Eagle Eye weather. Wednesday looks mostly cloudy with a slight chance of showers, mainly north of I-70, high of 79 degrees. Sunny and warmer on Thursday with a high of 84. I'm Chief Meteorologist Austin Chaney for the Eagle.
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Eagle, Dayton's 80s station. Jake Magnotta hanging with you this Tuesday night. Some haunted houses going on. I remember last year I went to the Springfield Face Your Fears, or whatever it's called. Pretty cool. Never been there. Might go back this year, but one of my favorites was always Lewisburg Haunted Caves and Tom's Corn Maze. It's that time of year where the weather's cooling off, so it makes it even feel a lot better when you're going to these haunted houses.

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Hey, Jake Magnotta still here with you. Today is National Coffee Day, and 73% of people believe that having a quality cup of coffee impacts how successful their day is going to be. I think you could just replace cup of coffee with caffeine.

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1: Hey, Jake Magnotta here. Just looking at the event list going on around the Miami Valley this weekend. Another fun fall weekend. We've got the Ohio Renaissance Fest continuing at the Green, the first ever Tequila Fest. Got the Heritage of Flight Fest in New Carlisle. Got the Grace Fall Fest, Flavors of Fall. This one's pretty interesting. It's Sunwatch Indian Village. You get to taste beer and honey.
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19: Miami Valley weather.
20: Eagle Eye weather. Wednesday looks mostly cloudy with a slight chance of showers, mainly north of I-70. High of 79 degrees. Sunny and warmer on Thursday with a high of 84. I'm Chief Meteorologist Austin Chaney for the Eagle.
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I'm Jake Magnotta. And Walmart planning a distribution center in Warren County. It's going to create over 300 full-time jobs. 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So I feel like it's just trying to compete with Amazon, just like everyone else nowadays, right?

Eagle, Dayton's 80s hit music station. I'm Jake Magnotta. Here's something kind of crazy to believe. 87 days until Christmas. Before that, 58 days till Thanksgiving. We're almost there. October, this Thursday.

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1: Hey, it's Jake Magnotta here. If you are fascinated with astronomy like I am, maybe this past weekend you saw the near record harvest moon that peaked, drew a widespread sky watching interest. I always love when the skies are clear in the fall time and you can just see Jupiter, Saturn, all of it. Too bad I don't have a really expensive telescope. Maybe one day, right?
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2: Hey, Miami Valley, my name is English Nick. 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It's English Nick in the morning. Kind of has a ring to it, right? I'll see you Monday, October 5th on the Eagle, Dayton's 80s station.
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2: Miami Valley weather.
3: Eagle Eye weather. Wednesday looks mostly cloudy with a slight chance of showers, mainly north of I-70, high of 79 degrees. Sunny and warmer on Thursday with a high of 84. I'm Chief Meteorologist Austin Chaney for the Eagle.
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Hey there, Jake Magnotta with you on a Tuesday night. I've never been a pumpkin spice fan, and everybody always talks about it this time of year, but some fast food chains are pushing caramel apple flavors as a fall alternative to pumpkin spice, which I would definitely be all over.

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1: 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Another night wrapping it up here at the Eagle. My name is Jake Magnata. I'll be back in to wrap up your Wednesday. I'll see you all tomorrow night.
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2: Hey, Miami Valley, my name is English Nick. I'm a DJ, and the one thing you need to know about me is I love the 80s, and I'm coming to make the Miami Valley my home right here on the Eagle. 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It's English Nick in the morning. Kind of has a ring to it, right? I'll see you Monday, October 5th on the Eagle, Dayton's 80s station.
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0: Miami Valley weather.
23: Eagle Eye weather. Wednesday looks mostly cloudy with a slight chance of showers, mainly north of I-70. High of 79 degrees. Sunny and warmer on Thursday with a high of 84. I'm Chief Meteorologist Austin Chaney for the Eagle.
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1: Hey, Miami Valley, my name is English Nick. I'm a DJ, and the one thing you need to know about me is I love the 80s, and I'm coming to make the Miami Valley my home right here on the Eagle. Starting October 5th, we'll play the most 80s in Dayton, and we'll talk about the greatest music ever recorded. It's English Nick in the morning. Kind of has a ring to it, right? I'll see you Monday, October 5th on the Eagle, Dayton's 80s station.
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8: Miami Valley weather.
9: Eagle Eye weather. Wednesday looks mostly cloudy with a slight chance of showers, mainly north of I-70. High of 79 degrees. Sunny and warmer on Thursday with a high of 84. I'm Chief Meteorologist Austin Chaney for the Eagle.
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1: Hey, Miami Valley, my name is English Nick. 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It's English Nick in the morning. 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
13: Miami Valley weather.
14: Eagle Eye weather. Wednesday looks mostly cloudy with a slight chance of showers, mainly north of I-70. High of 79 degrees. Sunny and warmer on Thursday with a high of 84. I'm Chief Meteorologist Austin Chaney for the Eagle.
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1: Hey, Miami Valley, my name is English Nick. I'm a DJ, and the one thing you need to know about me is I love the 80s, and I'm coming to make the Miami Valley my home right here on the Eagle. 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It's English Nick in the morning. Kind of has a ring to it, right? I'll see you Monday, October 5th on the Eagle, Dayton's 80s station.
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14: Miami Valley weather.
15: Eagle Eye weather. Wednesday looks mostly cloudy with a slight chance of showers, mainly north of I-70, high of 79 degrees, sunny and warmer on Thursday with a high of 84. I'm Chief Meteorologist Austin Chaney for the Eagle.
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1: Hey, Miami Valley, my name is English Nick. I'm a DJ, and the one thing you need to know about me is I love the 80s, and I'm coming to make the Miami Valley my home right here on the Eagle. 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It's English Nick in the morning. Kind of has a ring to it, right? I'll see you Monday, October 5th on the Eagle, Dayton's 80s station.
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7: Miami Valley weather.
8: Eagle Eye weather. Wednesday looks mostly cloudy with a slight chance of showers, mainly north of I-70. High of 79 degrees. Sunny and warmer on Thursday with a high of 84. I'm Chief Meteorologist Austin Chaney for the Eagle.
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1: Hey, Miami Valley, my name is English Nick. I'm a DJ, and the one thing you need to know about me is I love the 80s, and I'm coming to make the Miami Valley my home right here on the Eagle. 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It's English Nick in the morning. Kind of has a ring to it, right? I'll see you Monday, October 5th on the Eagle, Dayton's 80s station.
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9: Your Eagle Eye weather, lots of clouds for our Wednesday today. Warmer, though, with a high near 79 degrees. There could be an isolated shower north of Dayton later this evening. I'm Storm Center 7 meteorologist Ryan Mirando for the Eagle.
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1: Hey, Miami Valley, my name is English Nick. I'm a DJ, and the one thing you need to know about me is that I love the 80s, and I'm coming to make the Miami Valley my home right here on the Eagle. 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It's English Nick in the morning. Kind of has a ring to it, right? I'll see you Monday, October 5th on the Eagle, Dayton's 80s station.
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16: Miami Valley weather.
17: Your Eagle Eye weather, lots of clouds for our Wednesday today. Warmer, though, with a high near 79 degrees. There could be an isolated shower north of Dayton later this evening. I'm Storm Center 7 meteorologist Ryan Mirando for the Eagle.
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Just after 6 a.m., I'm Chris Hartley. It is the Eagle. We are Dayton Tatey Station. English Nick going to be starting on Monday. Excited about that. Don't forget, 8 o'clock this morning, you got another chance to win $1,000 in the Eagle ATM contest.

Eagle. We are Dayton Dady Station. I'm Chris Hartley. Nick in the afternoon is already guarding his parking spot. English Nick starts Monday. Nick and Nick, I wonder if they're going to fight over parking spots. This is going to be an interesting feud. It's the Eagle.

0: the Eagle. We are Dayton JD Station. I'm Chris Hartley. Don't forget, English Nick going to be starting on Monday. Get a chance to hang out with him starting at 6 a.m. Dayton Screen Park open for another year. This is their 25th year that they are going to be open. I had a chance to go last weekend, took my son Jamie. It scared the life out of me. Let me tell you, I went like 10 years ago and it was not that great. I mean, they had a lot of little 10-year-old kids trying to scare you, but I'm telling you, there were adults in there and they were like 6 foot tall and they were super scary. I'd highly recommend it. I'm going to go back probably this weekend on a double date with some friends. I loved it that much.
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2: 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This crash was just before State Route 48. We were dealing with it for most of last hour, and it never turned into a serious issue. Everywhere else this morning on the highways, still looking good. I'm Jake Magnotta.
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0: it's not exactly do you think I'm sexy, but September 30th, 1947, Mark Bolan, lead singer of T-Rex, is born. In 1977, Mark hosted a variety show on British TV called Mark. On the last episode, Mark joined special guest David Bowie for a performance of Heroes. Mark ended the song by accidentally tripping on a microphone cord and falling off the stage. Well, sometimes heroes take a fall. 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
18: Your Eagle Eye weather, lots of clouds for our Wednesday today. Warmer, though, with a high near 79 degrees. There could be an isolated shower north of Dayton later this evening. I'm Storm Center 7 meteorologist Ryan Mirando for the Eagle.
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It is the Eagle. We are Dayton's 80 station. I'm Chris Hartley. Yes, English Nick starting on Monday. Get a chance to hang out with him Monday morning at 6 a.m. Are you excited? We're all excited about here. Welcome to the family.

The Eagle, we are Dayton Tatey's hit music station. I'm Chris Hartley. So, Dr. Pepper going to be rolling out a brand new flavor. Dr. Pepper Ice Cream Float going to be available nationwide in early 2027. Are you a Dr. Pepper fan? I love it. I have a whole fridge full of it in the garage.

0: It's the Eagle. We are Dayton's 80 station. I'm Chris Hartley. English Nick gets into town this weekend, and I have invited him out. We are going to try to go over to the first ever Tequila Fest. It's going to be coming up over at the Green. It's going to be on Friday night. Now, get this. Not just single shots of tequila. They're going to have flights of tequila. That is pretty cool. Tacos, live music. It is going to be a party. It kicks off at 5 o'clock on Friday night over at the Green. So it sounds pretty cool to go check out. I just hope that he's going to be able to make it Monday morning, you know, to the morning show, because he could get a little bit of tequila'd up on Friday night. Hey, he has 2 days to recover, right?
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2: Hey, Miami Valley, my name is English Nick. I'm a DJ, and the one thing you need to know about me is I love the 80s, and I'm coming to make the Miami Valley my home right here on the Eagle. 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It's English Nick in the morning. Kind of has a ring to it, right? I'll see you Monday, October 5th on the Eagle, Dayton's 80s station.
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4: Been a great Wednesday morning drive so far to take the roads and highways. Right now, I'm not seeing any current slowdowns, and you don't need to take any alternate routes if you're heading to school or work this hour. I'm Jake Magnano.
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19: 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It took a Miami County jury just over 2 hours to find Caleb Flynn guilty on all counts of shooting and killing his wife Ashley in their Tip City home in February. Sentencing set for Monday afternoon at 3. 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In a Michael Jordan jersey from Game 3 of the 1998 NBA Finals, sold for $12.26 million last night. Now you're up to date with what's happening across the Miami Valley. With Eagle Eye News, I'm Brittany Otto.
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21: Your Eagle Eye weather, lots of clouds for our Wednesday today. Warmer though with a high near 79 degrees. There could be an isolated shower north of Dayton later this evening. I'm Storm Center 7 meteorologist Ryan Mirando for the Eagle.
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0: It's time for another 80s Rock Block. We're playing three songs in a row from another awesome year. Let's open the vault and travel back to 1985.
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0: 1985.

Just after 7 o'clock, it is the Eagle. We are Dayton Daily Station. I'm Chris Hartley. Yes, 1985, 7 a.m. Rock Block. Cool Things. Back to the Future came out that year, along with Breakfast Club and Super Mario Brothers came out on Nintendo.

0: It's the Eagle. We are Dayton's 80s hit music station. I'm Chris Harley. English Nick going to be getting into town this weekend and hanging out with us. He starts Monday at 6 a.m., so make sure you're ready for that. It's Wednesday, halfway through the work week, and let's be honest, what is one thing that you promised yourself that you was going to start this past Monday, and it still hasn't happened? Maybe a diet? The gym? Cleaned out the garage? Yeah, that was mine yesterday. That never happened. Oh, well, there's always next Monday, right? Are you a procrastinator just like me? Let me know on the Eagle Open Mic. Let's get a look at traffic.
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2: Earlier this morning, we had an issue in Englewood on I-70 West near State Route 48. That cleared up around 6 o'clock this morning, and ever since then, I haven't had any new issues reported. Haven't seen anything on the interstates. Right now, we're busy, but traffic's moving well. I'm Jake Magnano.
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0: Well, it's not exactly Do You Think I'm Sexy, but September 30th, 1947, Mark Bolan, lead singer of T-Rex, is born. In 1977, Mark hosted a variety show on British TV called Mark. On the last episode, Mark joined special guest David Bowie for a performance of Heroes. Mark ended the song by accidentally tripping on a microphone cord and falling off the stage. Well, sometimes heroes take a fall. 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
19: Miami Valley weather.
20: Your Eagle Eye weather, lots of clouds for our Wednesday today. Warmer, though, with a high near 79 degrees. There could be an isolated shower north of Dayton later this evening. I'm Storm Center 7 meteorologist Ryan Mirando for the Eagle.
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0: July traffic.
1: Nothing right now seriously slowing down on the interstates. We have no crashes. I can see the sun coming up, so make sure you have those sunglasses right now. I am starting to see a little bit of a delay in that construction area. Typical for this time of the morning as of late. Northbound 75, just past State Route 73 coming out of Springboro. I'm Jake Magna.
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3: Dayton's 80s hits.

It's the Eagle. We are Dayton Tady Station. I'm Chris Hartley. Good morning. Heritage of Flight Festival going to be going on this weekend downtown New Carlisle. If you're looking for something fun to do, food vendors, games, all kinds of fun stuff. They have a classic car show. English Nick loves classic cars. I found that out. So we're going to try to maybe hit that up on Saturday. What are you doing this weekend? Let me know on the Eagle open mic. If there's something you want to suggest to us, we are all ears. English Nick and I. It's a thing.

0: We are the Eagle, Dayton's 80 station. I'm Chris Hartley. Did you guys see this? Ranch dressing, and they have a Halloween version. It's sitting on the Walmart shelves apparently right now. I saw this on social media. It is like a ranch dark glowy bottle that literally glows. Yeah, that's kind of weird, right? I have to try to find this thing. Apparently it sells for $3.97, so typical ranch. But yeah, if it's a glowy ranch bottle, it's not toxic, right? We're going to be fine if, English Nick and I get together, order a pizza, pour some of this glowing ranch into a cup to eat. Yeah, we're going to be fine by Monday.
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2: Hey, Miami Valley, my name is English Nick. I'm a DJ, and the one thing you need to know about me is I love the 80s, and I'm coming to make the Miami Valley my home right here on the Eagle. 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It's English Nick in the morning. Kind of has a ring to it, right? I'll see you Monday, October 5th on the Eagle, Dayton's 80s station.
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4: Nothing right now seriously slowing down on the interstates. We have no crashes. I can see the sun coming up, so make sure you have those sunglasses right now. I am starting to see a little bit of a delay in that construction area. Typical for this time of the morning as of late. Northbound 75, just past State Route 73 coming out of Springboro. I'm Jake Magnata.
3: This is the Eagle Morning Zoo with English Nick.
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14: It's time for Eagle Eye News, the quick important things that you need to know. It took a Miami County jury just over 2 hours to find Caleb Flynn guilty on all counts of shooting and killing his wife Ashley in their Tip City home in February. Sentencing set for Monday afternoon at 3. 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In a Michael Jordan jersey from Game 3 of the 1998 NBA Finals, sold for $12.26 million last night. Now you're up to date with what's happening across the Miami Valley. With Eagle Eye News, I'm Brittany Otto.
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16: Your Eagle Eye weather, lots of clouds for our Wednesday today. Warmer though with a high near 79 degrees. There could be an isolated shower north of Dayton later this evening. I'm Storm Center 7 meteorologist Ryan Mirando for the Eagle.
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10: 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Where our number one goal is playing the most music in the morning.

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0: Eagle. We are Dayton's 80 station. I'm Chris Hartley. Still got some time to enter that $1,000 keyword. Easy is your keyword. E-A-S-Y. We do got the Centerville Fall Fest going on this weekend out in Centerville over at Stubbs Park. They got a petting zoo, inflatables, and all kinds of fun stuff. I'm taking the kids over this weekend. It is going to be a great time. English Nick doesn't know it yet, but he's going to be in town this weekend, and I am going to make sure he goes with me as well, because he needs to see what Centerville's all about and the Fall Fest is all about. What are you doing this weekend? Let me know on the Eagle Open Mic. Do you have suggestions for us? We want to hear from you. Let us know. Let's get a look at traffic.
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2: Recently heard reports of a crash in Clark County. This is south of the Springfield area, kind of close to Springfield, Beckley Airport. Heard this was on State Route 72 at West Blee Road. Looks like traffic's slow in this spot. On the interstates, traffic is moving well, despite on I-75 coming into Dayton. It's just heavy traffic, and we're slow through that construction area, 75 north past State Route 73 near Springboro. I'm Jake Magnano.
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22: Your Eagle Eye weather, lots of clouds for our Wednesday today. Warmer, though, with a high near 79 degrees. There could be an isolated shower north of Dayton later this evening. I'm Storm Center 7 meteorologist Ryan Mirando for the Eagle.
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25: Where our number one goal is playing the most music in the morning.

It is the Eagle. We are Dayton's 80s hit music station. Good morning. I'm Chris Hartley. English Nick going to be in town this weekend. He starts on the Eagle Monday. Can't wait to hang out with him. Yes, they made a macaroni and cheese soda. I kid you not. The thing's only available in Canada, so you're going to have to drive up north to grab it. But would you try it? A Kraft macaroni and cheese soda. That just sounds gross to me. Oh, man, I would not.

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0: It is the Eagle. We are Dayton Zadie Station. Good morning. I'm Chris Hartley. English Nick going to be with us this weekend. He's going to start on the Eagle Monday morning. Welcome to the family, English Nick. So holiday shopping looks a little bit different this year. Instead of gaming systems and fancy gifts, people are going to be loading up on deodorant, baby wipes, laundry detergent during the holiday sales because things are just going up in price, up and up and up. So you might as well stock up now. At this point, Christmas morning is just going to be like, hey, look, honey, I got you a 48 roll toilet paper. You're ready for that, right? Yeah, I'm going to be divorced real quick.
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2: Hey, Miami Valley, my name is English Nick. I'm a DJ, and the one thing you need to know about me is that I love the 80s, and I'm coming to make the Miami Valley my home right here on the Eagle. 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It's English Nick in the morning. Kind of has a ring to it, right? I'll see you Monday, October 5th on the Eagle, Dayton's 80s station.
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4: We've got a traffic problem near Area B at Wright, Pat, and Greene County. Right at the end of the ramp from 675 north to Colonel Glenn Highway in Area B, we have a crash blocking the right lanes. Traffic already backing up on this ramp since everybody's heading to work, but this crash is making things worse. So if you're trying to get somewhere that's not the base, you might want to take 675 north up to North Fairfield Road instead to avoid this delay. A couple other accidents in Kettering near the McDonald's at Stroop Road and Wilmington Pike, and in Clark County near the Springfield-Beckley Airport on State Route 72 at West Blee Road. I'm Jake Magnano.
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21: 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Miami Valley weather.
22: Your Eagle Eye weather. Lots of clouds for our Wednesday today. Warmer though with a high near 79 degrees. There could be an isolated shower north of Dayton later this evening. I'm Storm Center 7 meteorologist Ryan Mirando for the Eagle.
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the Eagle Dayton Zadie Station. It's Jenny Law. RenFest opens up this weekend. If you want to head out there, there's a theme every weekend. It's pretty awesome. 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
1: It's Jenny Long. Have you noticed that women's hair has gotten a little bigger lately? You're not imagining things. According to Glamour magazine, some recognizable hairstyles from the 80s that are making a comeback. Messy curls, the side part blowout like Cindy Crawford. My favorite, the ponytail. Madonna made that famous.
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3: 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It's English Nick in the morning. 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
18: Your Eagle Eye weather, clouds mixing for the rest of our Wednesday with highs into the upper 70s. We could get a stray shower north of Dayton today. I'm Storm Center 7 meteorologist Ryan Mirando for the Eagle.
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It's Jenny Law. What would you do with $1,000? Go shopping with it? That's what I would do if I could win. 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Make sure you do it today.

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It's Jenny Law. Okay, you got that keyword in. And you're wondering, well, what do I do next? You keep your phone close by. If you get a call from an 833 area code, that is not spam.

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1: It's Jenny Law. I'm going to be honest with y'all. I do most of my sinning while driving. The average American drops their first curse word of the day at 10:54 a.m. Often it's out of frustration or stress. In fact, the average person experiences 1,205 stressful events every year. That's a lot of curse words.
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2: 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I'm a DJ, and the one thing you need to know about me is I love the 80s, and I'm coming to make the Miami Valley my home right here on the Eagle. 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Kind of has a ring to it, right? I'll see you Monday.

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25: Your Eagle Eye weather, clouds mixing for the rest of our Wednesday with highs into the upper 70s. We could get a stray shower north of Dayton today. I'm Storm Center 7 meteorologist Ryan Mirando for the Eagle.
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It's Jenny Law. Thanks for hanging out with us at work. 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You have 15 seconds to say whatever you want.

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It's Jenny Law. 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
1: It's Jenny Law, the last day of September. You know those Halloween decorations are going up. A new poll asked people, when do you think is the earliest acceptable time to display Halloween decorations outside? 42% said between October 1st and the 15th. My neighbors don't like me at all.
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2: Hey, Miami Valley, my name is English Nick. 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It's English Nick in the morning. Kind of has a ring to it, right? 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
13: Miami Valley weather.
14: Your Eagle Eye weather, clouds mixing for the rest of our Wednesday with highs into the upper 70s. We could get a stray shower north of Dayton today. I'm Storm Center 7 meteorologist Ryan Mirando for the Eagle.
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1: It's Jenny Law. If you've ever wondered why some guys just get crankier with age, there's a new term for it. Irritable male syndrome, or IMS. It's a collection of symptoms often associated with age-related testosterone decline. It's not an official medical diagnosis, but doctors and psychologists say it's a useful way to describe changes some men experience as they get older. Maybe they just want something to complain about while their wives are going through menopause.
0: Please stand by.
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24: Your Eagle Eye weather for the rest of your Wednesday afternoon calls for a mix of clouds and sunshine. A bit of a southerly breeze gets us into the upper 70s. For tonight, we're partly cloudy and dry with overnight lows in the middle 60s. I'm Storm Center 7, meteorologist Nick Dunn for the Eagle.
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It's Jenny Law. I geeked out a little too much over this. The cast of Sabrina the Teenage Witch are celebrating the show's 30th anniversary with a 15-stop reunion tour. They're kicking it off in Salem Halloween night. That is awesome.

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1: It's Jenny Law. 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It's kind of creepy. 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
20: Miami Valley weather.
21: Your Eagle Eye weather for the rest of your Wednesday afternoon calls for a mix of clouds and sunshine. A bit of a southerly breeze gets us into the upper 70s. For tonight, we're partly cloudy and dry with overnight lows in the middle 60s. I'm Storm Center 7 meteorologist Nick Dunn for the Eagle.
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Good

0: Eagle Beat and Zany Station. I am Nick Robertson. Sylvester Stallone was on TV last night talking about his new book. Apparently, you know, Rocky V is one of the most divisive Rocky movies. I liked it. But they're going to re-edit the movie and put it on Amazon as a new version of Rocky V. I say bring that on, baby.
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The Eagle Dayton's 80 station, Nick Roberts here, and Ella Langley, you probably have heard that name. Choosin' Texas is now the number one song of all time. 24 weeks at Billboard number one.

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1: Nick Roberts here, and don't forget, starting on Monday morning, English Nick is our new morning show host here at the Eagle. He's excellent, and if you love a lot of music in the morning, you're going to continue to love his show. He loves 80s, and he loves rock and roll. What else could you ask
0: Please
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2: 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It's English Nick in the morning. 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
6: Miami Valley weather.
7: Your Eagle Eye weather for the rest of your Wednesday afternoon calls for a mix of clouds and sunshine. A bit of a southerly breeze gets us into the upper 70s. For tonight, we're partly cloudy and dry with overnight lows in the middle 60s. I'm Storm Center 7 meteorologist Nick Dunn for the Eagle.
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the Eagle Dayton's 80 station with Nick Roberts. When is the last time you've had a Twinkie? It's been a long time. They have a new flavor coming out called Snickerdoodle Twinkies, hitting stores in October. That'll be a good time to revisit the whole Twinkie thing.

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1: State Route 49 and Pleasant Plain Road, there's a crash. Clay Township Police on the scene. Accident at Rainier Drive and Woodman Drive. Dayton Police on the scene of that one. And a crash on Kipling Drive south of Hillcrest with Dayton Cops and Fire Department on the scene. I'm Will Harris.
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The Eagle Dayton Zadie Station with Nick Roberts. Couple great events happening on Friday. The Heritage of Flight Festival in New Carlisle. They're going to have a parade of planes. That's really cool. Tequila Fest happening at the Green. Their first ever Tequila Festival. And they're going to have a live band. It's 5 till 9 on Friday.

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2: Area freeways running at posted speeds. No unusual slowdowns or accidents. We do have a crash at Rainier Drive and Woodman Drive. Dayton police on the scene. And a crash on Kipling Drive, south of Hillcrest. Cops and fire department are there. I'm Will Harris.
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4: Hey, Miami Valley, my name is English Nick. I'm a DJ, and the one thing you need to know about me is that I love the 80s, and I'm coming to make the Miami Valley my home right here on the Eagle. 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
7: Miami Valley weather.
8: Eagle Eye weather. Tonight, cloudy skies with a few sprinkles possible. We'll see a low of 64 degrees. Thursday, partly sunny, warm and breezy. High of 85 degrees and wind gust of 20 plus miles per hour. I'm Chief Meteorologist Austin Chaney for the Eagle.
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Dayton's 80 station with Nick Roberts. You got 1 hour until we give away $1,000. It's coming up at 5 o'clock. Could you use the money? Everything is so expensive right now, and I know a lot of folks need that money. We got it coming up.

0: traffic.
1: Got a mess on northbound 75. The right two lanes are blocked just past Dryden Road. A multiple car crash, including a semi. Cops, fire, medics on the scene. Slow traffic for over 3 miles. And a delay right now approaching 30 minutes. As an alternate, I would exit the freeway at Dixie Highway in West Carrollton and avoid those delays. I'm Will Harris.
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Dayton's 80 Station. This is Nick Roberts, and a big congratulations to Madonna. Madonna won a VMA for the first time in 23 years. Artist of the Year Award. Congrats.

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2: Earlier crash having the right two lanes blocked on northbound 75 as you approach Edwin C. Moses Boulevard. It's been cleaned up, moved out of the way, but we still have quite a slowdown. About 30 to 35 minutes or so, there was a lot of traffic to unload there. As an alternate, you could exit the freeway at Dixie Highway in West Carrollton and avoid that delay. Also, we got some delays on southbound 75 near Riverview from mile markers 53 to 52. Slowed down of 6 to 8 minutes. Slow traffic starting north of the Route 4 interchange. I'm Will Harris.
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4: 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It's English Nick in the morning. Kind of has a ring to it, right? 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
9: Miami Valley weather.
10: Eagle Eye weather. Tonight, cloudy skies with a few sprinkles possible. We'll see a low of 64 degrees. Thursday, partly sunny, warm and breezy. High of 85 degrees and wind gust of 20 plus miles per hour. I'm Chief Meteorologist Austin Chaney for the Eagle.
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0: 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We're playing three songs in a row from another awesome year. 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

0: Eagle Eye Traffic.
1: Delays continue on northbound 75, but it's getting better. Got about a 10-minute delay right now as you head into the city. Traffic is still a bit slow, so be ready to stop or slow quickly. You could exit the freeway at Dixie Highway at West Carrollton and maybe save yourself some time. Delays on southbound 75 as well near Riverview. Slow down of about 4 or 5 minutes. Slow traffic, a little bit slow north of the Route 4 interchange. I'm Will Harris.
2: All right.
0: It's the Eagles $1,000 ATM. Five chances every weekday. Now...

Central, Dayton Zany Station. It's the Fall Festival in Centerville this Saturday. At Stubbs Park, of course, everything that makes fall great, like hay rides. Love them.

Eagle, Dayton's 80 station with Nick Roberts. Something I really love this time of year is festivals, and there's a new one. Have you heard about this one yet at the Green? Tequila Fest. I like the sound of that. The Green's first ever tequila festival with artists performing live and I'm sure different tastes of the beverage. 5 till 9, Friday night at the Green.

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1: I'm Nick Roberts. Want to say congratulations to Sheila Blankenship from Dayton. Another $1,000 winner with the Eagle ATM contest. Your next chance coming up tomorrow morning at 8 a.m.
0: Eagle Eye traffic.
2: I-75 in both directions, a little bit slow as you enter the downtown Dayton area, especially 75 southbound near Edwin C. Moses Boulevard. Be ready to slow down quickly. I have a crash in Dayton, North Main Street and Vincent Street. I'm Will Harris.
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3: 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I'm a DJ, and the one thing you need to know about me is I love the 80s, and I'm coming to make the Miami Valley my home right here on the Eagle. 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It's English Nick in the morning. Kind of has a ring to it, right? I'll see you Monday, October 5th on the Eagle, Dayton's 80s station.
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6: Miami Valley weather.
7: Eagle Eye weather. Tonight, cloudy skies with a few sprinkles possible. We'll see a low of 64 degrees. Thursday, partly sunny, warm and breezy. High of 85 degrees and wind gust of 20 plus miles per hour. I'm Chief Meteorologist Austin Chaney for the Eagle.
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The Eagle Dayton's 80 station. Nick Roberts on your drive home. And Monday morning, a new morning show here at the Eagle. English Nick takes over the microphone. Now, he's going to play the most music in the morning, just like always. But he's one of those guys that you really want to hang out with. And you'll find out Monday morning.

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Eagle, Dayton's 80 Station. I'm Nick Roberts. Friday night, a new festival happens here in the Miami Valley. It's Tequila Fest. I like that. The Green, 5 till 9, live music too.

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2: 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I'm a DJ, and the one thing you need to know about me is I love the 80s, and I'm coming to make the Miami Valley my home right here on the Eagle. 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It's English Nick in the morning. Kind of has a ring to it, right? I'll see you Monday, October 5th on the Eagle, Dayton's 80s station.
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3: Miami Valley weather.
4: Eagle Eye weather. A mix of sunny clouds on Thursday with a high of 85 degrees. Then rain rolls through on Friday, especially before lunchtime. Temperatures falling on Friday through the 60s. I'm Chief Meteorologist Austin Chaney for the Eagle.
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Hey, Jake Magnotta here. Kind of felt like summer today. Tomorrow, definitely going to feel like summer in the mid-80s. Not a fan, but back into the 60s immediately on Friday.

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Hey, Jake Magnotta here on a Wednesday night. $1,000, 8, 10, noon, 2, and 5. You can win some cash. Yeah, the Eagle's $1,000 ATM. It's back at 8 o'clock tomorrow morning.

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1: Hey, Jake Magnotta here, and today is National Chewing Gum Day. Are you a gum chewer? I've officially retired gum chewing. I think in middle school and high school that was something to do, but now I've switched to those Listerine breath mint strips. Anybody use those, you just let them melt on your tongue. 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It's really strong, but also doesn't take up much room, you know, in your pockets. That gum pack, just too hard to carry around.
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2: 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It's English Nick in the morning. 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
6: Miami Valley weather.
7: Eagle Eye weather. A mix of sun and clouds on Thursday with a high of 85 degrees. Then rain rolls through on Friday, especially before lunchtime. Temperatures falling on Friday through the 60s. I'm Chief Meteorologist Austin Chaney for the Eagle.
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